I've been to see them all around the world, but nothing has compared to what I've seen tonight. But I know that they're such great individual artists that they'll be fine on their own. God bless them.

Mary Blenn. Beautiful soul. Come a little closer to me. Feel my endless love for you. Let it flow through your whole being. Breathe it in. Fill yourself with it.